that I can't fix, cause I can do it in the mix. And if your man gives you trouble, just to move out on the double, and you don't let it trouble your brain, cause away goes trouble down the drain.

that don't nobody notice. Maybe it's all just in your head. Feeling like you're trapped in your own skin, and now your body's frozen.

Za dobar osjećaj, Radio M. Even though we both know we're liars and we start each other's

number. Sorry to waste your time. And I think to myself, why now? Why me? Why?